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They're only made of clay, but our love

0: Yeah, that feels good, bud. 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
1: Okay.
0: One, two, three, four.

0: Thank you.
1: Now, y'all know if those cameras went here, y'all wouldn't need me standing up.

0: down to Charleston.
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0: I'm double-jointed, they're so.